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It feels like it went on forever, but low-key, I'm going to miss it because all the videos on social media were always so good. And the last message he had was that what he wanted to bring was hope and strength to fight and keep defending the land. Oh my God, Puerto Rico, you're so lucky to have that, bunny. Let's go with Tame Impala, Genie, Dracula.

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Fiesta, no, no, no, no. I wonder how you could translate that. Like a party? Hey, it's Claudia with Y100.7. And that is exactly what's going down October 17th at the Kaseya Center. 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Farruko's going to be there. No,

We're already getting videos of the Daisy Chains Field Festival, and I'm excited. This is really big for Olivia Rodrigo, like the activations and the freebies. So good. I'm Claudia, Miami's number one music station, Y100.

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Well, Justin Bieber's teasing an upcoming collab with a Y2K style vibe. 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

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Hey, it's 100.7. The Weeknd wrapped up a 5-night sold-out run at Wembley Stadium last week for his After Hours Till Dawn tour. But that wasn't like the biggest accomplishment. What I feel was even bigger was raising over $350,000 for the United Nations World Food Program and Global Citizens through donations.

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Only her. 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

0: 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You think it's cool to be cringe?
1: Yeah, no, definitely not.
0: Well, I mean, according to Katy Perry, it is cool, okay? She's the queen of cringe, and sometimes it's okay to not be so cookie cutter. I'm Claudia, 100.7.

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0: Okay, October 17th, let's go out and have a fiesta. 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It's going to be such a party.
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Zara Larsson doesn't want a Grammy nomination for Best New Artist. 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
7: 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Follow me at Claudia M on Aaron for all the tea happening in the celeb world in Miami. 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

So we're gonna have some fun, all right? 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It was great. Here he is now, SWAT 100.7.

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So Adidas is thinking about releasing this shoe that they collabed with Bad Bunny on. It looks like a boot. It's like a boot shoe hybrid. If you haven't seen the pictures, check it out. I don't know. It looks kind of weird to me. It's Y 100.7.

thoughts on Olivia Rodrigo's new song, Serena Joy. You like it, you love it, you hate it. Let me know. 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Tap the talk back mic and let me know. It's Pax with Olivia now.

deal, if I'm correct. And what they need to do next is, you got Klay Thompson, you got Giannis, they need to sign Somber. 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It's Y100.7.

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And listen, the Heat, we just signed Klay Thompson. We got Giannis. And now, who we need next is Samba. You know he's 6'7", and I wonder if Samba hoops. I wonder if he plays ball. Can you imagine that? He signs like a 10-day contract to the Miami Heat. It's Wild 100.7.

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All right, so don't forget your chance to see Doja Cat November 11th at the Kaseya Center. And if you want to go, we got you. My boy Drew hooking you up Monday at 4 o'clock. So make sure you lock in if you're trying

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4: 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It's been 3 years since the last album from Lewis Capaldi, but we've got an update on new music, and it could arrive soon. Fill you in after 30, ever since you left me. French Montana, Max B.

0: Della K. I love it. 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
0: 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Plus, a nice move from Malcolm Todd. Looking good. He's up 4 with his platinum single, This.
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0: 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And a song by Steve Lacy is the end credits music for Spider-Man Brand New Day. But during an interview before

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0: TT40, Bruno Mars, number one for 2 weeks. Congratulations, Bruno. So there they are, the 40 biggest songs from Seattle to D.C. to Singapore to Berlin, wherever you are. Thanks for hanging out with us. We'll do it again next weekend. And until then, stay in touch. 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Take good care.
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0: 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You can be there. 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Did I mention Peruco, Mike Towers, so many more going to be there? 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

Not Zara Larsson, because she says she definitely didn't want that title. In a recent interview, she pretty much explained that she didn't want it because she felt like it would downplay her 13 years of doing music and being in the industry. I understand. She's been doing it since she was a kid. But let me tell you who didn't mind taking the Grammy for Best New Artist in 2022. Olivia Rodrigo. Here she is on Y100.

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We'll get to Somber up next, but it's called Stupid Song, but I think it's quite clever. Trending music, here's Olivia Rodrigo. New York City.

Big shout out to my girl Marcel, tapped in from Hollywood. She said she just got out of the church house and now she's tapped into us. Thank you so much for keeping us number one on your preset, boo-boo. Hanging out with you, girl, Stitches, on Miami's number one hit music station, Fly 100.7. Let's take it back real quick. You remember this one?

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8: Voters are hearing more messages than ever. And if you're working for a political campaign, the biggest challenge is making sure your campaign is heard in places voters trust.

some Harry Styles, and I really am sure everybody's going to love his wedding. 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Like, if you're going to be married to Zoe Kravitz, Lenny Kravitz is your dad, like, it better be a rock star vibes. 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
1: Picture this. It's Monday morning. 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
1: Gracie.
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1: 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Ray Tony. And El Abusador.
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0: and so many more. Lin-Manuel Miranda will also be in the biddy, talking about our iHeartRadio Fiesta Latina. October 17th, Kaseya Center will be lit. 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

0: In from Fort Lauderdale. Don't worry, on the way we'll get to Pitbull and Lil Jon. Ding, I love Miami, but make my day a little bit better. 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Tell me the truth.
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Students from all over South Florida are going to be competing for a chance to win $2,500. They got to pitch their business or business idea. 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Super cool. At Stitches.

The party don't stop with me. Your girl Stitch is. 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You can stay tapped in with us at Y100 Miami on IG or slide in my DMs at Stitches. Remember, don't let anybody steal your joy this Sunday or this coming week, okay? 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

What's going on? Happy afternoon. Happy Sunday. It's G-Man, and I hope you are ready for me today. Hope you're enjoying your Sunday out there in Miami. What's going on? Talk to me. Don't forget to go to the iHeartRadio app and tap on that talkback message. Let me hear from you. Here's Olivia Rodrigo. Drop dead.

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Miami's number one hit music station, Y100.7, and Chris Brown has to pay the $13 million and is coming out of the tour that he's on right now with Usher. So, yeah, I mean, that's messed up. You know, like, you got to pay that money back. So you're not making no money while you're on tour. Wow.

Y100.7. I don't know if you've seen the video of a YouTuber that was in recording in Area 51. He was live streaming, and they saw spaceships in the sky.

0: Y100.7 IMG, man. All right, look, I'm about to put you on because if you still say these word phrases, then that means you're old. And I don't care. Look, you could be 40s. You could be in your 50s. But you could still say the right words and still feel and sound young. You ready? If you say videotaping instead of recording, you sound old. If you say pound sign instead of hashtag, you sound old. If you say shrink instead of therapist, you sound old. And if you say supper instead of dinner, you sound old. If you say earbuds or earpods instead of AirPods, all right, you sound old. And if you say slacks instead of pants, yeah, forget.
1: Picture this. It's Monday morning. You open your phone and it's everywhere.
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1: Gracie.
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1: And Los Titis. Rey Tony. And El Abusador.
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Y100.7 Soul, do you think that RoboCop TV series is a good thing that we're having or we're getting in Amazon Prime TV? Because I just hope, man, that if you're going to remake something like that, you better knock it out the park. Don't be coming up with some boring RoboCop.

0: it now because he's bringing the Tour Mavie World Tour to the Kaseya Center. Yep, it's happening November 11th. And guess who got tickets? None other than my boy Drew. So tomorrow afternoon, 4 o'clock, your chance to win a pair of tickets begins.
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PS5 just got voted as the best console of all time. I'm just mad that the new versions are not going to have the discs. Come on, man. You're not going to have the disc? Are you serious? Anyway, 1200.7.

Okay, so I need your help, all right? 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I put the paper so it's in the back, hanging on the back. They're saying that it's supposed to be in the front. Are you serious? Have I been doing this the whole time wrong? Or am I right? Please let me know.

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